mission, working hard with intuition. 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

0: I'm sick of violence, sick of money, sick of drinking, sick of drugs, sick of fucking, sick of staring at the ads on the bus. Hollywood makes me wanna puke. Hollywood makes me want to. You gotta face it, you think will last as long as the Sphinx, but the poster's painted over in a week if it stinks. 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Yeah,
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0: He was snapping his gum.

0: on faces. 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Take me to your palace. Make me think I'm famous, okay.
1: Hop inside.
0: Come see my movie.
1: Hop inside.
0: Come see my movie.
1: Hop inside.
0: Come see my movie.
1: Catch a ride.
0: It's kinda groovy.
1: You can't disengage with one single aspect. Watching from the sidelines, supervising lines. 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No disruptions on the set. You're gonna wind up back home where the fear splits in two like Moses.
0: Into mansions and Monroses. Logic and hypnosis, good and evil, only people, they don't talk about the 12-year-olds
1: on pills, waking up in beds with big producers. I can make you famous, I can make you

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The ghost of Dirty Dick is still in search of Little Nell, is what it is.

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1: 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He wrote it about a

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0: 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Does that help? 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
2: 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Let's do the whole thing.
0: Yeah, let's do the whole thing.
2: Let's do the song.
0: Let's do the whole song.

look at you all torn up. I left you waiting to bleed. I guess the truth